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3: 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I'm there, bitch.

0: Man, what's up, Div Dud? All right, that was Future with Mask Off right here on 97.9 The Beat, the hip-hop station. I'm Spaceport Fresh checking in, man. This is a Beat Invasion show. Your favorite alien out of Oak Cliff taking over. It is an invasion, for real. Where my aliens? Where my DA aliens at? You know, you got the AT aliens, but we Dallas. Hey, man, it's going down this weekend. I know you've been knowing. I know you're still listening for it. That's right. It's the K-Lunny winning weekend! If you want a chance for you and a friend to go see K-Lunny, this is all you need to know.
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4: Big Wheel Records is here, ladies and gentlemen. Yeah. Matter of fact, can I say maybe they set the precedent for the feature.
5: Back then, like, we had a nice studio. Everybody used to come through and mess with us, though.
4: Absolutely.
5: We had Big Wheel Records, Grifter. World fame.
4: Yeah, yeah. Rally Boys.
5: Rally Boys.
6: We had Powerhouse.
4: Oh, yeah. Shout out Corey and them.
6: Yeah, we had Powerhouse, Corey Styles, and all them.
5: Rest in peace, Byron Hendry. Yeah,
6: Bowleg.
4: Oh, Stampede.
6: Yeah, Stampede Records.
4: 24 them.
6: We had Big Dang, Highland Hills Records.
4: Oh, Big Dang. I forgot about that.
6: So we Rally Boys. So the city was real, but let's go over our bio, though. We started with Kiki. If you go back and look at our street fame, we did songs with ESG, Juvenile.
5: I love you, Juvie, but yeah, we had words. Like, I was young, man, having a little money, man. I didn't like it.
4: Yeah.
5: And I asked him, is this the best you could do? 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
1: Hey, man, coming up in 3 minutes, I'll tell you how you can get those

Thank you, Flipper T, with your affirmations. I hope you woke up and said your affirmations like, I will win these Kehlani tickets. Yeah, because your chance is coming up at 7:35, man, when Kehlani tell you to call and be number 9. Do what she say do. Here goes Kehlani with Fold It.

on now. Chris Brown, obvious. And it's obvious you want to go see Kehlani. 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About 3 minutes. 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Chance to see Kehlani.

to beat that was Gunna with F You Mean. And that's what you need to be telling that next person that's going to try to call in before you. I'm going to give you the number so you can have it ready, man. Because in 3 minutes, that's right, in 3 minutes, right after this, you got a chance to see Kehlani. The number's 844-787-1979. I know I'm looking good.

0: What's up with it? Who it is?
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0: You my caller number one. You trying to go see Kate London? You need to hang up and call some more.
1: All right.
0: Oh, the phone lines is on fire. Up next, we got J-Dawn featuring Paradise. This right here is called Lullaby. Who want to go see Kate London for real?

0: Lullaby, J9, Paradise. Who is this?
1: Leanna.
0: Leanna, you my caller number two. You can hang up and call some more if you want to. Oh, she ready to go see Kehlani. Matter of fact, she ready spaghetti, just like Key Glock right here on 97.9. I'm looking for number nine.

0: There she go. That's Kehlani. Oh my goodness. That's brand new music right here on 97.9 The Beat. And, Kehlani, I hope she gets to sing that at the concert for this next person that's gonna win.
1: I got a winner. I think I got a winner.
0: 97.9
1: The
0: Beat. Who is this?
2: Free. Am I calling number 9?
0: You must be a mind reader. I was just about to tell you that. You calling number 9? Well, you just got your way in to see Kehlani live for the Kehlani World Tour with Duran Bernard, my brother, and Isaiah Huron on Wednesday, September 16th at the Dos Equis Pavilion. You gonna be able to make it that day?
2: Of course, I'm gonna make time.
0: You gonna talk about God, me? Oh, I know some people on this radio jealous of you because I ain't got no more tickets. Blame it on Bree. Don't blame it on me. Matter of fact, you got some social media in case somebody wanna ask you to take them?
2: No. I already got somebody I'm
0: faking. Oh, I don't blame you, Bree. Look, man, I got more music coming up. Matter of fact, oh my goodness, at 8 o'clock, Michael Watts with the Long Live Michael 5000 Watts Mix Swisher House style right here on 97.9 The Beat.
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1: 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I'm repping the Screwed Up Click. Speaking of screw music, we gonna go on here and let Michael Watts do his thing, baby. 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

0: Watts. This is the Swisher House Mix right here on 97.9 The Beat, the hip hop station. Nobody can do it like DJ Michael Watts. Nobody ever could and can't. That's a one of a kind DJ, one of a kind man, extraordinary icon right there. 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If you don't know who Michael Watts is and you're out of towner, that's a legend, a legendary DJ from Houston, Texas, and was bridging the gap from Dallas to Houston in a major way, building it with me, Spaceport Fresh, right here on 97.9 The Beat and 97.9 The Box. You know, actually, Michael 5000 Watts Day, DJ Michael Watts Day is coming up. I may take a trip in June, man, June 6th. It may also be the last time we run a Swisher House Mix right here on 97.9 The Beat. Sad to say, but we got to keep things fresh, you know. We just can't keep, you know, playing the old mixes. So enjoy while you can, man. Swisher House Mix, this is a legendary thing that we did right here on 97.9 The Beat, the hip-hop station. And while we're here on the topic of loving our lost soldiers, I want you to love on your loved ones a little bit closer. That's it. You never know when the time is here, and we gotta enjoy the moments while they're here, while we're here. Right here on 97.9 The Beat, man. Give me about 4 minutes or less. I got more vibes to keep you fresh. 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
0: Yeah, Crash Landing from Another Planet. What up, DFW? It's Space Boy Fresh. And I'm here to remind you to give thanks and gratitude. And also for me to give gratitude to you. Because we have been holding down the number one spot in the DFW on Sunday nights for the past few months. Check out some of the DFW artists that stopped by so far.
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20: Some of these stores, TDK, don't even have people in them anymore.
21: Yeah, yeah. Like, I was checking out the automated McDonald's they had in Arlington, man, where you go up, order the food, or you go in the store,
20: yeah.
21: and it comes down on the conveyor belt, man. It's no employees whatsoever.
20: Well, I went to the one where you go and you order off the screen, mm-hmm. but it's only one person in the back. Just one. 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
22: TDK.
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24: 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Oh. Boy, that stuff malfunction. Ooh.
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20: is where we
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That's Janice. STFU. Please, Janice. Right here on 97.9 The Beat, the hip hop station. We're going to keep this thing going. Here go Chris Brown, DeVito, and Lil J.

0: Come on, Crib Breezy, you know what I'm saying? Light skin is in, you know how we do. That's It Depends right here, 979 The Beat, the hip hop station. I'm Space Boy Fresh, man. I am enjoying this Sunday, and I hope you are too. Matter of fact, let me know what you up to. I'm going to tell you what you need to be up to. Hey, we got a skate party we bringing to the city, man. 97.9 The Beat is doing it in a major way, doing it in an old school way, man. An old-fashioned skate party. Man, if you want more information, go up to our website, thebeatdfw.com, or man, just go visit our Instagram, man, at 979 The Beat. You don't want to miss this one. It's Sunday, June 7th, a week from now, and I'm going to be sad because I'm going to be right here on this radio. Oh, my God. But you need to be there. Trust me, man. The whole squad is popping out, man. Bring them skates out and some knee pads. All right? Look, man, give me about 4 minutes. I got more vibes to keep you in. I'm talking Hang With A Baddie, Sexy Red. And we're going to do it with Big Tuck, man. Southside The Realest. You already know how we got down at the DeRoyan Friends, man. It was crazy. Yeah.
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21: Shawty, would you get in the Uber with nobody driving?
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21: But in Dallas?
23: Yeah. But also, I was at the A-Loft. They got a little computer that got off the elevator, and it brings you food. It's crazy.
24: Yeah, I saw that.
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24: Yeah.
21: 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At the hotel?
24: It's a DoorDash.
23: Yeah.
25: I've been to Amazon. 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
24: Just kind of like that one that delivers the food. It's like a little box.
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25: Walmart, the technology, they making this stuff where they can work because people don't want to work.
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8: I remember visiting Dallas when I didn't live here. 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
8: 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That's when it was hot. 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
9: 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I broke some speakers with that song.
8: The seats in your car.
9: Man, I'm telling you, man. 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And you put that on right today, it's still working.
10: He laid out the blueprint, man, for what Gotti and 50 and a lot of them are doing now.
8: Yeah.
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9: Yeah.
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10: Right.
8: Yes, sir. Three No Limit. Top three. What you got?
10: Top three. That's definitely one.
9: Down For Mine.
8: Okay. What's the other one?
10: How You Do That There?
9: How You Do That There?
8: What's
9: number
8: the
9: two.
8: One?
9: I'm a No Limit soldier.
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Ooh, that girl Bree that won them tickets to see Kehlani earlier gonna be folding and singing that song too. 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
0: On the couch with my favorite sinner. 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
1: This how we doing. I want to marry Gorilla.
0: What? You want to marry Glorilla? I don't even know Glorilla. I do know it's TGIF even on a Sunday, though.

0: love freak. How the fuck is that your man? Huh? If he right here with me.
1: TGIF, Glorilla right here on 97.9 The Beat. Coming up next, to go Ben by Johnny Damn D. Right after this, I'm going to give you my perspective on the DeRoe and Friends concert that went down this weekend. Now, Ben.

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1: B2K, that bitch go bum, bum, bum. I need the money, the blue hun. I'll be all in my salad, I feel like a crouton. I'll get your murder discounted. I see your gain on the flight out to heaven on Groupon. I'm on a bean, the blue one. Hey, my wrist gray, poop on. 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

0: 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I'm Spaceboy Fresh.
1: DJ Queen Agnes.
0: Alright, but I told you I'm gonna give you my insight of the DeRoy friends that happened this past weekend. Queen Agnes was in the building too. Queen, how was it for you?
1: Honestly, it felt like the good old days of hip hop. Yeah. I was bending all night.
0: Girl, you stupid. Now it was live, man, and Johnny Damn D was there. Big Tuck was there. Even Charlie Boy, some of the rising stars, Hashi Senju, Ty Harris, man, the list was crazy. And as I said, I went on my social media and I went on a slight rant and just said, it was 70 artists on that lineup and 70 artists performed. It wasn't literally 70, I'm just saying. Everybody got their time to shine. And shout out to all the people that came out to support, because y'all shine too, man. We all shine together. All the media outlets, all the DJs, the MCs, the artists, the supporters. Shout out to DeRoe, man, in a major way. Queen Agnes, shout out to you for being here.
1: Shout out to Dallas, Texas. I was proud to be a Dal African that night.
0: Look, man, all you got to do to check out some of the views from my site, go over to our Instagram, 979TheBeat, or my Instagram at SpaceboyFresh, BoiFresh. My little recap is on there too. Look, give me about what we need, man. Give me 5 minutes. We gonna get to this Afrofusion mix with Queen Agnes. Ooh. Going down at 10 o'clock. What's that number one station?
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2: Yeah.
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2: Uptight, what up, boy?
5: Without L Dog. Without Cadillac Seville.
2: Yeah.
5: And that's Dallas and Arlington and Fort Worth on a record, bro. 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
5: so
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5: 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Here. And there's so many dope MCs in Fort Worth, bro.
2: Yeah. Yeah.
5: That don't get, you know, this light. And so, you know, I'm trying to create things.
2: Yeah.
5: Avenues that these kids can use.
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0: and love to Roll Music and Mo 3, Mr. 6-3. Long live Mo 3, man. Today is his birthday. And coming up later on, we're going to do a special, special tribute. I want you to be here for it, man. But right now, I got to give my flowers out to the Roll Music one more time. Look, if you was in the building, you understand what the energy was like, what the vibe was like, man. We're going to talk more about it, but I just want to say, DeRoe, you did your big one. Dallas Fort Worth, you did your big one. Trees, Dallas, Deep Ella, man. No drama was had. Nobody beefed out. None of that, man. We all was celebrating us. And that's what I love to see, man. I'm going to have to put my full recap up online. I got to put my full recap up online, Queen Agnes. But we it's time to go get into this mix, man. If you didn't know, the Beat Invasion is all about bridging the gaps. That's right, man. And this gap is about to be bridged. We're going to hop up in this starship right now. We headed out to Africa. That's right, man. Malawi. We headed out to Ghana. We headed out to wherever, whoever. If you in Dallas for work and you were African or African-American, make some noise. Honk your horn. Let's go.
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0: Buju Banton right here on 97.9 The Beat. Hey, and if you didn't know, we got tickets for you to get in to see Buju Banton and Stephen Marley. And I think this person right here must follow us on social media because they calling a lot of time. 97.9 The Beat, who is this?
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0: to the Afro Fusion Mix, and those tickets are coming up in this hour. Queen Agnes, how you feeling?
1: I'm good. Big up yourself, Riddick. That's my artist all the way from Kenya.
0: Okay. Well, look, your chance is coming up right now. I need you to hang up, then call back, bro. You the caller number one, basically. If you want to go see Bougie Valentine, Steve and Marley, call me right now, 844-787-1979. That's brand new Bougie right there. Let's vibe out. Let's go.

soul selectress, the baddest female DJ to do this on 97.9 The Beat Invasion. Straight vibe, you don't know already. That is it.

0: That right there, that song is called Energy by T.Y. Savage and Mavo. Yeah. Now, I'm going to tell you right now, man, this is some brand new music right there that's hot and heating up even more. So, thank us later. Matter of fact, you can thank Queen Agnes right now. I want you to take this number down. It's 844-787-1979, man. If you got a message for Queen Agnes or me, Spaceboy Fresh, we want to hear it. And this is 97.9 The Beat, the hip-hop station. Queen Agnes, how you feeling, twin?
1: I'm feeling iry. Big up Dallas. I love you.
0: Yeah, big up yourself, D-Town. Matter of fact, we love you so much that it's only right that this hour, when we actually give me about 6 minutes, 7 minutes or more, what we're going to do, damn, I hit up my directors. Actually, they hit me up and they said it's a must that we pay some respect to Mo 3, man. So big up, shout out to Hollywood Zay, Big Bing, man. Tune in as we share moments of homage on 97.9 The Beat, the one and only North Dallas legend, Mo 3, coming up in about 7 minutes. Queen Agnes. You know we still got our friend on the line right now that just won them tickets. Friend, go ahead and let them folk know what's going down.
2: 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Thank you, DJ Queen Agnes. Ew. 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

0: Paradise right here on 97.9 The Beat. That song is dope, man, but what would have made that even dope is if Mo 3 was like on a remix or something. And I'm saying that to say, man, before we get into this next record, I want to send a special happy heavenly birthday to the Dallas legend Mo 3. His music, his voice, his impact continue to live on through the people he inspired. Sending love to his family, his friends, and all the fans out there today. And let this be a reminder, you know, to celebrate your people while they're here. Give them their flowers now. This is one of them songs up next that help introduce the world to our Mo 3. So turn it up three more notches for Mo 3. This is Everybody.
1: Why they haters hating on me, go and kiss the grain, yeah. Why they keep on watching, plotting, trying to drag my name, yeah. True story. Woo. I know some hitters who hurt me,
2: they hurt me.
1: A couple bitches who hurt me,
2: they hurt me.
1: Jury don't want me to make it,
2: make it.
1: The DA, I know that he working,
2: oh, he working.
1: Prosecutors wanna help me,
2: what?
1: I'm hoping they don't do me dirty,
2: do me dirty.
1: It's 40, I got the

Happy heavenly birthday to Mo3. Call in if you want to send some love to him, his family. 844-787-1979. Here goes brand new, actually number one on the chart, Zara Larson, Tyler, but she did it.

this motion I'm having. He cool, I ain't gon' lie. When we link up, we have us a time. Put on that for me, make it fly. Bitch says he blood, you know how I ride. His bitch says he blood, he know how I roll. Conceited as I get out of, I change up my like I change my clothes. The hood winning, I'm up in the skull.

0: Gonna celebrate, man. Minx in Miami, Rick Ross, French Montana, Max B, right here on your 97.9 The Beat, the hip hop station. I'm Spaceboy Fresh. This is the Beat Invasion Show, man. Happy Sunday evening to everybody out there in Radio Land. I want to tell you right now, man, this night is not over. It's still young. That's right. Coming up at 11 o'clock, we are moments away from the weekend wrap-up mix. And tonight, I got a special guest DJ, my dog, DJ Scrappy. Yeah, that's right, man. DJ Scrappy in the mix. But look, I have an important message for you. That Minx in Miami, Mr. Rick Ross, Rick and Rose, he will be at the One Voyage Cruise 2026. T.I., Rick and Rose, a whole bunch of people, man. Everybody hosted by the one and only my man, Ricky Smalley. And man, Minx in Miami for real, man. It's going up until it's down this October. Go ahead and visit our website, thebdfw.com, or go over to One Voyage Cruise. If you want to just go direct and get your tickets, just go right to it, man. Look, coming up, like I said, man, DJ Scrappy in the mix. He up in here doing jumping jacks and stretching. He finna go ahead and get y'all a blessing right here on 97.9 The Beat.
1: 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It'll tell you what we doing, when we doing it, how we doing. This is Mark Curry. 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
12: 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This is Skip Cheatham. 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

0: On the count of three. On the count of three, I need everybody to jump up and down when this come on. One, two, three, here we go. 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
1: Let's get to it, DJ Scrappy. What we doing?
2: Mickey on the track. 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
3: Red. Back. That me.

Running Mother F and Jay White, man, they actually are the producers and writers behind that song. Straight out of Dallas, you know what I'm talking about? Even more reason to celebrate being a Dallas Texan. I'm telling you, I'm still on a high from the DeRoe and Friends. The whole city was out, babe. Matter of fact, the Metroplex was out. Can't leave out Fort Worth. I say that all the time. You know, people always want to say Dallas, Dallas, Dallas. Even though I don't know nothing about Fort Worth, I'm still going to advocate for us saying Dallas, Fort Worth every time. Matter of fact, it's a must.

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15: Big Bang TDK and the legendary Sit Down with the DOC. 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Shout out Organized Noise. Doc know what I'm talking about right now. The album was Deuce.
16: Okay.
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15: 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Do you remember that, bro? On MySpace, I hit you.
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9: Well, Nisha, ooh, knowing it like that, I think you hang TVs.
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18: 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I love you, and I praise your holy name." Prayers can be both spoken and thought, and are really best when that occurs at the same time. Because the essence of prayer is the feeling that is generated, whether it's physical or mental. Just think for a moment about how good it makes you feel when someone expresses their gratitude to you. That feeling of warmth that is indescribably pleasurable. It just outright makes you happy, regardless of what your mood was before that feeling of joy permeated your very being. Now multiply that feeling of joy by billions, as throughout the world and in countless different languages, we offer up our gratitude to God. 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We love you, and we praise your holy name. 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
14: Check me out, man. I'm here with Big Boss Vet talking about how long 97.9 The Beat has really been putting it down and supporting her. Vet, you remember?
15: Tracy seen me when I was nothing. Do you remember that? I was coming up.
14: Yes, bro.
15: Yeah, like, I remember when I first, like, spoke to you, and, like, I was, like, still upcoming. Like, I was still living in a condo, you know. I was in my city, like, I was, like, you know, bubbling. And now, we up.
14: Man, say, we up like Granny Blood Pressure, and you doing your thing. You touring, Nick Cannon, movies now, even acting. Like, we so proud of you, girl. I mean, wait, can I even talk about the movie, or?
15: Another movie wants it as well, but I cannot say the movie yet, but
14: I want to know so bad.
15: I want to tell you so bad, but I can't. But just know bigger and better things are coming. Like,
14: that's it. Let's give it up for Big Boss Matt, y'all. Yes, sir.
4: We're finally back.
16: Oh, come on, man. Can we play just one more commercial?
17: 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Say something else. Oh,

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1: A skate night?
0: I'm talking about skating. I'm talking about crazy leg, cowboying, skate lines, all that.
1: 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Nobody out the rink.
0: All of the 97.9 The Beat family will be there. Jazzy Black, The Toxic Boys, Space Boy Fresh will be there.
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0: Man.
1: Get ready. Put your skates on and meet us at the Arlington Stadium. 5515 South Cooper Street in the ad. Sunday, June 7th from 7 to 10 p.m. We gonna roll, we gonna bounce, and we gonna have some fun.
0: Yeah, just like the movie. It's all part of the Adult Summer Camp series that we doing. So for more information, click on the picture of the girl breaking it down in her skates at thebeatdfw.com.
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0: Six Deuce. Come on, man.
6: Might be the coldest MC out of Texas that I've ever heard. His gift was so effortless.
0: Yeah.
6: Man, he was just talking.
0: Man.
6: He just happened to be within a rhythm, bro.
7: Right.
6: I couldn't have did that record without 6'2".
0: Yeah.
6: Without Uptight.
0: Uptight, what up, boy?
6: Without L-Dog. Without Cadillac Seville.
0: Yeah.
6: And that's Dallas and Arlington and Fort Worth on a record, bro. That's what I've been preaching for damn near 20 years.
0: Man,
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0: you need to put
6: it's
0: that back.
6: All here.
0: You need to put
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0: that
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0: back.
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6: There's so
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6: many talented kids here. And there's so many dope MCs in Fort Worth, bro.
0: Yeah, yeah.
6: That don't get, you know, this light. And so, you know, I'm trying to create things.
0: Yeah.
6: Avenues that these kids can use.
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13: My girl had went home that night and said, baby, you know what? I care about how you feel about this. It was dear to your heart. I'm going to cook. I'm going to make you some chicken. She made me the chicken, and it was bleeding.
11: Oh,
13: that ain't Rudy's. Oh, yeah. I lost a lot of weight eating Rudy's. It's the grease, you know. It's the grease.
15: The canola oil.
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13: It's the big beat vegan oil. 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
17: 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All right, so in 5 seconds, tell us, what does HDMI stand for?
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17: Oh, you was close. 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
17: Come on. 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
18: Nisha, knowing it like that, I think you hang TVs.
17: Right. That's what I said. 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
11: Records that when you hear them, you know it's Dallas. And you was talking about DeVille. Shout out DeVille. DeVille. Cream used to do parties.
12: Yeah, Party Chaser.
11: Party Chaser. Yeah. Remember that? But you know, like, it's certain songs that you hear and you know that's Dallas. Frost, what you got?
13: Erykah Badu.
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14: With DeRoe Ice Cream Paint Job.
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13: Crook for life.
12: Crook for life. Or Mr. Lucci, Diabolical.
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0: 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I'm talking about crazy leg, cowboying, skate lines, all that.
1: 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Nobody out the ring.
0: All of the 97.9 The Beat family will be there. Jazzy Black, the Toxic Boys, Space Boy Fresh will be there.
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1: 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Sunday, June 7th from 7 to 10 p.m. We gonna roll, we gonna bounce, and we gonna have some fun.
0: Yeah, just like the movie. It's all part of the Adult Summer Camp series that we doing. 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
0: Like Outkast.
11: Yep.
0: Like Destiny's Child. Like B2K. These groups got classic. They got iconic catalog. But should they remain classic or should they get back together? Would you like to see them get back together and do some new music?
11: Outkast and UGK. Mo3 is on his 6th album since he passed away.
0: Mm.
11: Remember the Biggie Duets album?
0: I remember
11: you
0: that.
11: Remember that?
0: I remember that.
11: Man, I mean, Tupac has Machiavelli 33.
0: You better say that.
11: You know what I mean? And how they go about it is they just go grab. Just think about all the features Pimp C had that we didn't hear. Diamond D got 2 or 3 verses that never released from Pimp C that he's got right now in his computer. I was there when Pimp C recorded them.
0: Jack Frost, what you got, man?
12: No Limit.
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12: Okay, that is.
0: Like, who specifically?
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0: Some of these stores, TDK, don't even have people in them anymore.
2: Yeah, yeah. Like I was checking out the automated McDonald's they had in Arlington, man, where you go up, order the food, or you go in the store,
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2: and it comes down on the conveyor belt, man. 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
2: That's what somebody might need for bail money, man, if we do this Help a Hustler and they can't figure it out. Chloe's got an issue. She's in a situation where she has a best friend. The best friend's husband has been meeting up with a woman. She wants to say something about it because the woman that he's been meeting up with supposedly has an STD. And she doesn't want that man bringing that STD back to her best friend. But she feels if she says anything about it, the husband will tell her secrets and mess up her marriage. So now she don't know what to do, man. She don't know if she should say something, be quiet, run her mouth about it, just let it go. And she's kind of feeling stuck in the middle, Alton, and is not really sure which way to go with it.
3: Yeah, man. Just everybody just get a divorce in this situation. How about that? Everybody
2: That's
3: leave, man. Just everybody. Just find somebody new, man.
2: All right, hustlers, man. We're looking for your calls. 866-HUSTLE-8, 866-487-8538. Let's help out a hustler named Chloe today.
0: It's the Morning Hustle.
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0: Kirby Lozano always got something to say. Yo, you got some advice to help out the hustlers?
1: You know, Kyle, that's what they pay me the not as good as you bucks to do, is to say something, which, might I add, I'm going to say that it's not just a Man Cave Monday. I'm somewhere here in the mix, too. But from a hustler, I definitely recommend that you respectfully mind your business. When it comes to the actual exchange and telling your friend outright, I don't think I'd do it, especially since you got something in the background of your own, and you really got to make sure that you handle your P's and Q's. And honestly, I think that you should take our grandmother's approach, because, you know, prayer does a lot. So let's just pray that your friend has clarity. Let's just pray that your friend is protected from any kind of physical, mental, or emotional turmoil or disease or, you know, anything that could really hurt her in the long run more than this man potentially already is, or potentially not, if I'm going to be pretending to be optimistic. So that's my advice for you, friend. Hopefully you are able to use it.
0: All right. Thank you, Kirby. We got more on the Morning Hustle coming up next. But first, let's check in with Kirby on the roads this morning.
2: 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Beating the traffic.
1: Hey, yes, indeed. I can definitely do that, too. First things first, I'm sending you a buenos dias, CFW. Gonna be a good day indeed, because we are officially into the first day of June. It's a happy Monday, and it's a happy first day of Pride, too. So sending you lots of love, light, and joy if you are celebrating. Now let me get into this first traffic report brought to you by Positive Coaching Alliance. 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Okay, so when it comes to the start of the day, it's not super crazy out there. We had a few accidents that were recently cleared out. We still have that road work clearance in progress over in Arlington off I-20 eastbound between 360 and Great Southwest Parkway. Looks like we do have some stop traffic back to Collins Street. It's about a 4-minute delay. Other than that, just be safe and aware while you're making your way. 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So we definitely have some extra heat coming through over the weekend, and I think that means that summer is definitely coming to you sooner than later. Today we're expecting a plenty of sunshiny kind of day, temperature highs of 96, then back down to 75 degrees. Currently it's about 76, and I can't wait to get into this party today, Kyle. Let's talk about some. Make sure that you stay tuned. We got some details coming for you right now on 97 on the beat.
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22: Rizzo gave me some other songs, but I heard this is Bump This In Your Cadillac. I said, because Big used to come over every day, we play Xbox. I'm just going to play it while you're over here. I ain't going to say who it is or nothing. But Big and I took it to the mix show meeting.
17: Yeah, it was a no-brainer. And it went from there. It got on the radio. It got in the mix show. Then it got on the radio. Then it went, for those, my radio people out there, went to a power.
23: I really feel like we had the blueprint for radio at the time, for really trying to break a record. TDK, I took him record to record to record, and he always turned him down. But I don't know what it was, but the beat, Kate, I don't know what it was. But he said that was the record. And he took it to me. They got to all the other DJs. We started burning it up in the clubs. It wasn't no quick move. Every DJ y'all had at the time.
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17: Yeah, we was all outside. 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
17: The biggest show in the city, posted on the corner with George Chile, Incognito, and DJ Mrs. Who is this?
0: Lisa,
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5: Hey, y'all. 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
1: Friendships,
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2: Damn, Kai, you going crazy.

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Got me feeling hot. Yeah. Now I'm really gone. Yeah.

0: 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Yes, I said Monday. Shout out to our girl, DJ T's in a wake up mix.
1: Make sure you stay locked in with our DJ 2 at DJ T's. That's T-E-A-Z-E. Then give us a call. Then give a call into Kirby if you want to share some Monday motivation for the DFW.
0: You know what the number is, 844-787-1979. Now, Kirby, what you got going on over there in them streets?
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3: 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We do have some scattered road work and one active accident. So let's start off in Arlington off I-20 eastbound, the off-ramp to 360. There's some road work there with the right exit lane blocked. And moving further west to Fort Worth, at 35 west northbound at 287 Decatur cutoff, we have an accident with the left lane blocked. Stop traffic's back to Western Center Boulevard. It's currently about a 5-minute delay. 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
3: I think we're getting ready for a sunrise before a partly cloudy to a pretty sunny kind of day. Temperature highs of 96, back down to 75 in the evening. It's currently about 76 degrees. Now, we are still having this trouble because Kyle really wants to make this a Man Cave Monday. I'm literally right here. But it's fine. I know Lowe's out, so somebody got to do the lowdown. I guess we'll toss it to Alton. So let's get back into it with the Morning Hustle on 97.9 The Beat.
0: 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All right. Welcome to a Man Cave Monday.
1: Yes,
0: one of Hustle Shows in the building. Kyle Santilli and Alton Walker here. Lowe's out today, but we still got to handle the lowdown. What you got coming up next?
1: Well, we got one old school rapper just had the ultimate birthday gift. A baby is on the way, and an alleged celebrity sex tape has the internet just way too curious for me. And I'll tell y'all about that in the lowdown.
0: All right. Just going down to 10 minutes. Don't move.
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6: 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That boy T.I. got something to say.
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13: Big Wheel Records is here, ladies and gentlemen! 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
14: Back then, like, we had a nice studio. 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
13: Absolutely.
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13: 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Rally Boys.
15: We had Powerhouse.
13: Oh, yeah. Shout out Corey and them.
15: We had Powerhouse, Corey Styles, and all them.
14: Little Beat. Rest in peace, Byron Hendry.
15: Bowleg.
13: Oh, Stampede. Stampede Records. 24 and them.
15: We had Big Dang, Highland Hills Records.
13: Oh, Big Dang. I forgot about Dang.
15: So we Rally Boys. So the city was real, but let's go over our bio, though. We started with Kiki. If you go back and look at our street fame, we did songs with ESG, Juvenile.
14: I love you, Juvie, but yeah, we had words. Like, I was young, man, having a little money, man. I didn't like it.
13: Yeah.
14: And I asked him, is this the best you could do? Yeah. And he got offended, hold man. On. But I was offended having to pay for that.
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14: Six Deuce.
13: Come on, man.
16: Might be the coldest MC out of Texas that I've ever heard. His gift was so effortless.
13: Yeah.
16: You know what I mean? He was just talking.
13: Man.
16: It just happened to be within a rhythm, bro.
14: Right.
16: I couldn't have did that record without 6'2".
13: Yeah.
16: Without Uptight.
13: Uptight, what up, boy?
16: Without L Dog. Without Cadillac Seville.
13: Yeah.
16: And that's Dallas and Arlington and Fort Worth on a record, bro. That's what I've been preaching for damn near 20 years. Like,
13: man, you need to put
16: it's
13: that
16: all
13: back.
16: Here.
13: You need to put
14: it's
13: that
14: right
13: back.
14: Here.
16: There's so
14: back
16: many
14: out.
16: Talented yes. kids man. Here. And there's so many dope MCs in Fort Worth, bro.
13: Yeah, yeah.
16: That don't get, you know, this light. And so, you know, I'm trying to create things.
13: Yeah.
16: Avenues that these kids can use.
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0: Man Cave Monday today on the Morning Hustle Show. Lowe's out, Kyle Santillan, Alton Walker, we are here. And ladies, this is your time to shine. If you ever had a question you wanted to ask a man but couldn't find one that would give you a straight answer.
2: A straight answer.
0: We are here for
2: not
0: you.
2: No fluff.
0: Exactly.
2: Tired of that.
0: And we're going to get right to it when we come back. Matter of fact, one of our interns wanted to get in. She had a question for us. So when we come back, we're going to kick it off with her.
2: Let's do it.
0: All right, 866-866-487-8538. Hit us up. Man Cave Monday is on a poppin'.
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29: Let's
0: Monday,
29: get it.
0: Baby.
29: Let's get it.
0: L'Oreal's out today. Myself, Kyle Santillan, I'm in the building. Alton Walker's here. Our producer is Big Med. Our guy, Jeremiah, is here. And we're going to do something special for the ladies on a Man Cave Monday.
29: We need to, Kyle, because yeah. I'm tired of these men on these podcasts giving you all these fake answers and fake advice.
0: That's
29: no,
0: right.
29: We got to be real, man.
0: We going to keep it real with y'all. Ladies, if you ever had a question that you wanted to ask a man, but you were never able to, you couldn't ask your boyfriend, your husband, you couldn't ask the guys, call us.
29: Yeah.
0: 866-HUSTLE-8. 866-487-8538. Matter of fact, we were soliciting our services throughout the radio station. And we have one of our interns, Sabria, in the building. What up, Sabria?
30: What's up?
0: She had a question for us. So we're gonna start the advice right now.
30: Already.
0: What you got for us?
29: What's up?
30: Alrighty. When dating a girl, do you have or is there a time frame on when you are supposed to have sex with her?
0: Oh, I mean, other than immediately?
30: What? What's that supposed to mean?
29: I hate the 90-day rule.
30: Think before you speak.
29: No. Go ahead, Kyle.
0: I'm married, right? I'm married. But I think all... You know what, Alton Walker, what you say?
29: Listen, I hate this 90-day rule. I hate it because here's the thing.
0: Yeah.
29: A man can get it in 90 days and still not like you after he have sex with you.
6: That's a good
29: point. So I don't think a time frame matters for a man. A man gonna know who he want to be with soon he see her. So it don't matter what time. I know people that had sex on the first date and they still married. So it doesn't matter. I don't think a time frame to withhold from sex is gonna matter for a man.
30: But
29: a real
30: if she
29: man.
30: Does, are you gonna leave? It could go to 180. Why 90? Who says she doing it by the book?
29: I mean, I tell you one thing. Some men, you wait too long, yeah, he gonna leave. He gonna get it from somewhere else. I still think Russell, what's that boy name?
0: Who?
29: Sierra husband.
0: Oh, Russell Wilson.
29: Russell Wilson claimed that he didn't have sex with, well, he did have sex with Sierra. They waited, but I guarantee he had sex with somebody else.
0: So I don't. I think so. Here's
29: I
0: my.
29: I know I just put that out there, but he did.
0: Yeah. Serious answer. I think as a guy, guys are always trying to get it as soon as they can, right? But I always filter these questions through my mind as a father. And what would I tell my daughters?
7: Never
0: is the right answer. But other than never, it has to be a point in where you feel like you fully trust the person that you're going to be with, whatever that looks like for you. Do you trust them? Are you guys going to be responsible? You know what I'm saying? Or do you feel like he's trying to play you or not? Like, what is your understanding? But at the end of the day, as a man, let's say I didn't have daughters.
29: Mm-hmm.
0: I probably would say as quick as possible.
29: Come on. Ding, ding, ding, ding, ding. My thing is, don't use sex as a way you think that's going to motivate him to like you more. That's all I'm saying.
30: What about self-respect, though? So, yes. If she does have sex with you on the first date, what do you think? Like, oh, she don't got no respect for herself or...
0: Possibly.
30: Okay, then that's...
29: I'm not going to think that.
0: Possibly. Oh, keep it real. Keep it real.
29: I'm too old for that,
0: you smashed on the first night.
29: I don't even share that information. I don't think that way now. Not back in the day when I was younger.
0: That's what I'm saying.
29: But now, no.
30: This is the new day.
29: Took you out on a date, we had a good time, I spent some money on it, I like you, and we messed around, I'm not going to be like, oh, she's a hoe. No.
30: You're not going to take her serious.
29: I will.
0: When you feel like you can trust a guy, that's when I would say that's a good time period.
29: All right.
0: Look at that, man. We kicked off Man Cave Monday with a good one. This is what we
29: do. All right. Thank you so much.
0: Was that helpful for you?
30: Absolutely.
0: This is what I'm talking about. 866-HUSTLE-8, 866-487-8538. Ladies, what questions you got? Because we got all the answers. All of them.
11: It's the morning hustle.
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2: 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Ooh, I can't wait for Lo to get here so she can talk bad about y'all in this Man Cave Monday. This is ridiculous. I'm not sure I was helping the last advice, but whatever, guys. I'm going to get you this traffic because that's what I'm here to do. Sending you a Ecomoteva DFW. How you doing? And happy Monday. 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So overall, we've had a pretty chill start to the day, but I do have three areas that I do want to keep on your radar. We'll start off in Dallas off Loop 12, southbound near Jefferson Boulevard / West Davis Street. We have an accident with the two left lanes blocked. No updates on delay. Moving over to Fort Worth at 35 West northbound before Spur 280 / Highway 287. We have a disabled vehicle with the left lane blocked, stopping up traffic back to Berry Street. It's about a 5-minute delay. And in Fort Worth at 35 West northbound, the off-ramp to 287 Decatur cutoff. We have some ramp restrictions. Looks like we have some stop traffic back to Meacham Road because the right lane of the exit is blocked. It's currently about a 19-minute delay. And your weather report is another gentle reminder from Summit Clinical Research. 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Officially into our sunrise before our Sunday. It's a partly cloudy kind of day. Definitely got them summer temperatures coming our way, too. Temperature highs at 95, then back down to 75 this evening. It's currently 77, and somebody finna get some money. Let's get into it.
0: Gregory.
3: Yes, sir.
0: What up with you, bro? How you feeling?
3: I'm chilling, man. You know, staying out the way.
0: All right, that's what it is, man. Gregory right. from Philly is on the line. He said he's trying to win $1,000 today, yeah?
1: All right.
3: Yes, sir. Yes, sir.
0: What, yeah. What part of the city you in?
3: I ain't in Philly right now, and I'm coming down 95. I'm about to go out of Virginia.
0: Well, what part of Philly you from?
3: I'm from North Philly.
1: You drive trucks?
3: No.
1: Alright, don't tell anybody. Don't worry about it. That's it.
0: When we come back, the only questions we're gonna ask is gonna get you some money.
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23: Rizzo gave me some other songs, but I heard this is Bump This In Your Cadillac. I said, because Big used to come over every day, we play Xbox. I'm just going to play it while you're over here. I ain't going to tell you who it is or nothing. But Big and I took it to the mix show meeting.
21: Yeah. It was a no-brainer. And it went from there. It got on the radio. It got in the mix show. Then it got on the radio. Then it went, for those, my radio people out there, went to a power.
24: I really feel like we had the blueprint for radio at the time for really trying to break a record. TDK, I took him record to record to record, and he always turned him down. 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But he said that was the record. And he took it to me. They got to all the other DJs. We started burning it up in the clubs. It wasn't no quick move. Every DJ y'all had at the time.
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24: They sit at every club.
21: Yeah, we was all outside. 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
26: I was on my way to the mall. 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All I kept thinking was, man, thank God my kids aren't in the car with me.
25: Thank you, Lord. 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
26: Yep. I see the 1-800-INJURED buses all the time, especially because they're teamed up with the Dallas Mavs, and I'm a huge fan, so the number really stuck with me.
25: I be seeing the buses, too. 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
26: They reviewed my case right away.

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1: I used to think about immature things. 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
1: 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All right, Man Cave Monday is on and popping. Lowe's out today. Kyle Santilli and Alton Walker. We in the building. When we come back, we still got to handle these lowdowns for y'all, let you know what's going on with the world.
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2: I got y'all on the lowdown when we come back.
1: Lowdown's going down in 10 minutes. 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
7: 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So for more information, click on the picture of the girl breaking it down in her skates at thebeatdfw.com.
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4: rest
6: and all them.
4: Little Beat. Rest in peace, Byron Hendry.
6: Yeah, Bowleg.
7: Oh, Stampede. Yeah, Stampede Real Records. Records 25 them.
6: We had Big Dang, Highland Hills Records.
7: Oh, Big Dang. I forgot about Dang.
6: So we Rally Boys. So the city was real, but let's go over our bio, though. We started with Kiki. If you go back and look at our street fame, we did songs with ESG, Juvenile.
4: I love you, Juvie, but yeah, we had words. Like, I was young, man, having a little money, man. I didn't like it.
7: Yeah.
4: And I asked him, is this the best you could do? Yeah. And he got offended, hold man. On. But I was offended having to pay for that.
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23: Yeah, yeah. Like, I was checking out the automated McDonald's they had in Arlington, man, where you go up, order the food, or you go in the store,
7: yeah,
23: and it comes down on a conveyor belt, man. It's no employees whatsoever.
7: Well, I went to the one where you go and you order off the screen,
6: mm-hmm,
7: but it's only one person in the back. Just one. 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
6: TDK.
23: Yes, sir.
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25: 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You want metal?
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25: 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Way. Boy, that stuff malfunction. Ooh.
6: Or you know them dolls? They put a robot inside the doll.
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25: 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So when it comes to the streets right now, we do have a few areas that have some pretty good delays on them. We'll start off in Fort Worth, 35 West Northbound at 287 Decatur Cutoff. They've just cleared out an accident. Looks like the right lane of the exit is still maybe blocked. Slow traffic back to Meacham. It's about a 5-minute delay. In Plano, off Bush Turnpike, 190 Westbound at Independence Parkway / Waterview Parkway, we have an accident with the 2 right lanes blocked. Stop traffic back to 75 Central Expressway. It's about a 12-minute delay. And lastly, in Fort Worth, off 35 West Northbound at Northside Drive / Yucca Avenue, we have the roadway reduced to 1 one lane because of an accident with over the right lane getting by. Stop and go traffic to Morningside Drive. It's about a 24-minute delay. And your weather report is brought to you by Aleve.
0: When traffic slows you down, pain can make the ride feel even longer. 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
25: Officially get that sun shining before a pretty sunny to partly cloudy at moments kind of day. Temperatures get into that summer weather, highs of 95, then back down to 75 this evening. It's currently about 77, and we got to get you back into the show so that you can figure out how this lowdown finna goes coming up in just a few minutes right here on 97.9 The Beat.

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2: 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And happy Monday. 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
2: All right, now, they thought that was going to have some partly cloudy moments, but at this point, it's giving just a whole bunch of sunshine is coming our way. Temperature is 95, then back down to 75 this evening. It's currently about 78, and definitely want to make sure that I don't forget the traffic. The traffic is definitely clearing up quite a bit, a little bit of road work. So just prepare if you're going through Fort Worth, I-35 West North at Northside Drive and Yucca Avenue. That looks like the roadway is reduced to one lane. There might be an accident with the right lane as well. Stop and go traffic back to Morningside Drive. It's currently about a 25-minute delay. Now, as I was thinking, even though they've been talking a lot of Man Cave Monday as of late.
4: But you know what? It's the
2: Yeah, right. Anyways, your girl, me, Kirby Lozada, wants to make sure that you're hooked up with these exclusive Car Red Cowboy tickets. 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I got them coming up for you in just a few minutes.
5: Thank you, Kirby, for that update. We appreciate you. And we got more Morning Hustle on the way right here on 97.9 The Beat. Hustle in the morning. 2026 is here, and we're officially in primary season. 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
4: Yeah, yeah.
5: It's about that time, baby. The cave is about to open up.
4: Open the cave.
5: And for the first time ever, man, men don't normally let women into the man cave.
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5: But today, ladies, is all about us helping you.
4: Definitely.
5: You know what I'm
4: saying? And we're not going to sugarcoat it. We're going to keep it real. This ain't no Steve Harvey.
5: That's right. 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If you have a question you always wanted to ask a man, but there wasn't one around that you felt like would give you a straight answer, you call us up. 866-HUSTLE-8, 866-487-8538. We got you.
4: We got you.
5: Coming right back with your calls, man. Man Cave Monday coming up next.
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5: 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You never know what record I'm going to break next. 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

0: Okay, let's look at the streets with my girl Kirby Lozano. 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
2: My girl, right, my girl on a Man Cave Monday. Anyways, okay, Uba DFW, how's it going? And happy first Monday of June. Plus, happy Pride Month to you if you happen to celebrate. Definitely want to make sure that you know how to also navigate your DFW streets, courtesy of the Texas Department of Transportation. Don't forget that back in 1986, Stevie Ray Vaughan inspired Texans to take pride in ending roadside litter. 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Let's keep it up. 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Definitely a little bit more active than it has been, but they're not like crazy delays. The top three are as follows. Let's start off in Dallas, off 685 LBJ Freeway eastbound at 35 East. That accident has the two right lanes blocked. Stop and go traffic back to Luna. It's about a 2-minute delay. In Arlington, off I-20 westbound at Matlock Road, we have an accident with the two right lanes blocked. Some stop and go traffic back to Newark Avenue. It's about a 2-minute delay. And lastly, in Fort Worth, 35 West northbound at Northside Drive / Yucca Avenue, we've just cleared out that accident that has only the right lane getting by. Looks like that stop-and-go traffic still back to Morningside Drive at an 11-minute delay. 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Officially into our sunny day, we're expecting some great sunshine too. Temperature highs getting up to about 9 to 5, then back down to 75 this evening. It's currently about 78 degrees, and please don't forget to come get these exclusive Car Wreck Cowboy tickets. Sending you to see Khalid when he comes to town. Your chance to win him is going down at the top of the 8 a.m. hour. And now, the Man Cave Monday is still going down right here with the Morning Hustle on 97.9 The Beat.
3: Yeah, baby, it's the Morning Hustle Show. Man Cave Monday is on and popping. You hear the theme music.
0: That's right.
3: Welcome to the Man Cave, where we're good men and we're trying to hook you up today, ladies.
0: That's right, man. We got the answers.
3: We got the answer. We got all the answers.
0: Oh, we got our answer, if anything.
3: All right, ladies, have you ever had a question you wanted to ask a man but couldn't find one to give you a straight answer? Now's the time to hit us up. 866-HUSTLE-8, 866-487-8538. Good morning. Who is this? Where you calling from?
4: Christina, Augusta, Georgia.
0: AUG.
3: All right.
0: Payne Connors, baby.
3: Augusta. What's your question, babe?
4: How do you trust them?
3: Who?
4: Men.
3: I mean, it's not a man. It's not a question of how do you trust men. It's how do you trust the person that you're dealing with.
4: Oh, I'm heterosexual, so my deal would be a man.
3: No.
0: No. No.
3: What I'm saying, is you don't have to trust all men. You just have to trust the person that you're in a relationship with.
4: I know, and I get that. Like, you have to build that up. But coming from a person who... I'm a people pleaser, so I immediately give trust way too easily.
5: Mm-hmm.
4: And I usually have to wait for a person to show me who they are for me to be like, okay, I don't trust you. But then even then, I see the good in people, and it usually always outweighs the bad because everybody's messed up.
3: Here's a suggestion for you. Flip it the opposite, mm-hmm. right? Go into it treating people as if, you know, you trust them. But in your mind, just say, okay, I'm not going to fully trust everything until they show me who they are instead of them showing me who they're not. You understand mm-hmm. what I'm saying?
4: Yeah.
3: Go into it saying, I got an open mind, but until I really get to know this person, I'm not going to fully trust everything that they're saying. Let it be something that builds over time and see how that works for you.
4: Take everything with a grain of salt, and that's what I'm learning.
0: I'm reverse. I'm going to trust you at first until you tell me something different.
3: But that's not working for her. That's what she does.
4: My friends will say, and don't get me wrong, when you meet somebody and I get a feeling about them right off the rip and I don't know them, usually I'm right. I wait for them to show me, but usually at the end of the day, I'm right.
0: But then when you get the red flag, leave. Don't give them another chance. Don't hold on. Because most of the time, you just said it. I see it at first, and you keep giving them chance after chance.
3: And you
0: and
3: right.
0: then later on, you talk about, well, yeah, they showed me that in the first place, and I just looked over it. No, don't look over it next time.
3: All right, trust your gut, babe, okay?
4: Yes.
3: All right, later. We are saving the world one woman at a time.
0: Man Cave
3: Monday on the Morning Hustle is going down.
0: Ain't no think like a man today.
3: Yeah, if you didn't get through on the phone lines, send us a voice note, download that Morning Hustle app, and we can maybe try to help you that way. When we come back, the song of the summer, Young Miami, Spend That, is going crazy. What y'all don't know is we got our hands on the remix world premiere nobody's ever heard before coming up next for all the people that don't want to spend that. They might be a little broke.
0: I ain't got it.
3: Okay, stick around. Brand new remix coming up top of the hour. Don't move when I'm on a hustle.
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8: Records that when you hear them, you know it's Dallas. 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Cream used to do parties.
9: Yeah, Party Chaser.
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1: 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It's not been like a crazy start to the day, but we're getting a few more consistent delays out there. All under 5 minutes. The top three are as follows. We'll start off in Dallas. Of 635 LBJ Freeway eastbound at 35 East, we have an accident with the two right lanes blocked. Some stop-and-go traffic back to Luna. It's about a 3-minute delay. In Dallas, up 45 northbound at Illinois Avenue / Linfield Street, we have an accident with the right lane blocked. Stop traffic back to Loop 12 Ledbetter / Great Trinity Forest Way. It's also a 3-minute delay. And lastly, in Arlington, of 360 northbound at Pioneer Parkway and Spur 303, we have an accident with the two right lanes blocked. Stop-and-go traffic back to Arkansas. It's about a 3-minute delay. 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
1: All right, we're already into that sunny day that we're expecting. Beautiful blue sky. And the sun is also meaning business. Expect a lot of heat. Temperature highs of 95, then back down to 75 this evening. It's currently 78, and we can't wait for you to also pop off your day with some sunshine in your heart and spirit, because you're a winner, and we know that about you. So we want you to win these exclusive Car Wreck Cowboy tickets. Sitting you see Khalid when he comes to town. Stick around. You're going to hear his voice say, call in and win. Just be calling him an iFriend right here on 97.9 The Beat.
0: 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Morning Hustle Show in the building. Man Cave Monday continues. Shout out to everybody showing love on that remix right there. You know, lend that ish, man. If we need a couple dollars, you got to lend that, okay? We need that. But you know what else we need? We need to be more understanding of what ladies are going through. And when we come back in a few minutes, we still got calls coming in for Man Cave Monday, bro.
4: Yeah, man.
0: These ladies need help out here.
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0: All right, so 866-HUSTLE-8, 866-487-8538. This lady that's waiting on hold right now, her man left the hospital while she was giving birth.
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0: We gonna get the whole story when we come back. 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
1: 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The defending champions have fallen. The San Antonio Spurs are the new kings of the Western Conference. 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Western Conference Finals MVP Victor Wembanyama led the charge, 22 points and 7 rebounds. And it was an amazing, amazing Game 7. They shoved the champions off their throne. There will not be a back-to-back NBA champion this season. And Game 1, San Antonio Spurs at the New York Knicks at Madison Square Garden will be Thursday night. 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
7: 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But Big and I took it to the mix show meeting.
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8: 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And he took it to Bink. 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We started burning it up in the clubs. 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
1: 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That was easy. It looks like it's kind of chilling out as much as it can. The top two delays are as follows. In Dallas, on 635, eastbound at 35 East, we have an accident for two right lanes blocked. Stop and go traffic back to Luna. It's about a two-minute delay. And in Rockwall, I-30 eastbound after TL Townsend Drive, exit 69, looks like we have an accident for the right lane block. Stop and go traffic back to Texas, 205/Goliad Street/exit 68. Looks like that one's about a three-minute delay. 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
1: Oh, we definitely get into the summer. We're going to have a sunny day coming our way. Temperature highs of 96, then back down to 75. It's currently about 82 degrees. And a good time for you and me to connect on the socials. 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
4: You know it.
3: All right, man. Our time is just about up. But before we go, these phone lines going crazy. I think people had something to say about that Lend That remix we played. What's good?
5: I am crying. This is Brittany. Kyle, you just ripped it.
3: Hey.
5: I am crying. That's right, Kyle. You can't do it all for the bosses. You got to do it for the brokies, too.
3: Listen, man. I know my pocket's light. I need somebody to lend me a couple dollars. You know what I mean?
5: I just turned it up. I heard you when you went in with the verse. I said, okay. I listen to y'all every morning.
3: Appreciate you, baby. Thank you.
5: That's right. Y'all have a good day.
3: Yo, Mona Hustle, what up?
6: We definitely need to get Lin Nat in the rotation.
3: We got to get Lin Nat in rotation, baby.
6: We definitely got to.
3: There's some broke people out here that need some money.
6: I'm one of them. I'm looking for all of my first of the month check getting friends. I'm out here right now looking for them.
3: Facts.
6: Put my glasses up so I don't miss nobody.
3: That's what I'm talking about. What's your name? Where you calling from?
6: This is Alicia, and I'm calling from the east side of Detroit.
3: I appreciate you, Alicia. Yo, Mona Hustle, good morning. Who is this? Where you calling from?
7: Hey, this is Tony, man. I actually want to request that song one more time, man.
3: One more time, man. One more time, Tony. Huh?
7: I need a couple dollars, man. I get paid Friday.
3: What'd you think, Alton? We can hit it one more time?
4: You might as well.
3: Let's get it. It's another Santilli remix.
8: What you want this time?
3: Yeah, nah, I'm just short a couple dollars, man. You got me?

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11: When I from the top, make it drop. 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
12: 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All right, so in 5 seconds, tell us, what does HDMI stand for?
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0: Chris Brown, It Depends, right here on 97.9 The Beat, the hip-hop station. And my name is Jazzy Black. Welcome to The Kickback, sending you peace and light on this Monday. I hope you enjoyed your weekend, baby, because we got a lot to unpack this week, starting with our big skate party that's going down this Sunday. It's going to be out the chain, and it's for grown folks only. I'm sorry, but you got to leave them kids at home.
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0: A skate night?
1: I'm talking about skating. I'm talking about crazy leg, cowboying, skate lines, all that.
0: Don't get carried away, B. We don't have time to be carried. Nobody out the rink.
1: All of the 97.9 The Beat family will be there. Jazzy Black, the Toxic Boys, Space Boy Fresh will be there.
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0: Get ready, put your skates on, and meet us at the Arlington Stadium. 5515 South Cooper Street in the ad. Sunday, June 7th from 7 to 10 p.m. Yeah. We gon' roll, we gon' bounce, and we gon' have some fun.
1: Yeah, just like the movie. It's all part of the Adult Summer Camp series that we're doing. So for more information, click on the picture of the girl breaking it down in her skates at thebeatdfw.com.
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9: Yeah, I lost all my social media. I told God, I'm like, you know, Lord, I know I'm not regular. I know I'm not like nobody else. Yeah. I knew what I wanted. I just didn't know how to go about it, and everybody around me always say that I was different. So I said, I ain't doing social media no more. I lost like 90,000 followers. I'm good. I ain't doing it no more. And then he just a random day. Just a random day, something went viral. I said, well, God, you got me. I'm back. Yeah. I'm back. And I'm trying to make sure when it's my time, I do some social media, run social media in heaven.
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I hit you like I'm young. 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Trying to strike a chord and it's probably A minor.

Better lustle shoes in town, folk, to make them richer. Fast forward 2024, you got the same agenda. You run to Atlanta when you need a check balance. 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Hey, what? Lil Baby help you get your lingo up. What? 21, get your false.

Wei Lee and Janae Aiko with Mural right here on 97.9 The Beat. Just remember where you heard it. I saw on social media they actually started filming the music video for this. And it looks really cool. I just like seeing like super creative people come together and do super creative stuff. Yeah, we need that right now in the world. Let's take me through there. Metro Boomin, Quavo, Breezy, and YK Nice right here.

0: My name is Jazzy Black. I want to kick back, talk about a big trial that's happening in the city today out in Collin County, connected to that Frisco track meet stabbing that shocked North Texas last year. Jury selection is underway for Carmelo Anthony, who was 17 at the time of the incident that left a fellow student, Austin Metcalf, dead at Cookendale Stadium in April of 2025. Now, Anthony has pleaded not guilty and has told police he acted in self-defense. If convicted of murder, he could face life in prison. And because of the national attention surrounding the case, extra security is in place, cameras are banned from the courtroom, and a gag order remains in effect. So, you know, we'll definitely keep continuing following developments as the trial moves forward. But if you want to catch up on everything, swing over to our website. It's thebeatdfw.com. We're going to get ready for an hour of nonstop music. Give me about 6 minutes and we're going to get it popping. Just keep your vibe right because it's Monday. We want you to be feeling good. Also, if you're looking for a come up real quick, we got $500 and some tickets to see T.I. and Summer Walker on our website. And it ain't going to be up there that long. I'm just saying.
1: Yo, what up? Hey, hold on. That boy T.I. got something to say.
2: 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You know who this is, man. T.I.P.

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11: Lisa, I'm inside my topic of the day, boo. 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
12: Hey, y'all. Yes.
13: Absolutely. 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
13: 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Like, people like to feel like they bring some type of value to the table.
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11: Come on,
13: you know,
11: now.
13: Like,
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Drake in the studio doing his thing. That was Shebang right here on 97.9 The Beat. Just remember where you heard it. Drake been going crazy out here, breaking all kinds of records and just doing cool stuff, man. People tried to knock him down, but he said, not on my watch. I know that's right, Drake. Here's SZA with Saturn right here on 97.9 The Beat.

0: TNT Affirmations right here on 97.9 The Beat, the hip hop station. And my name is Jazzy Black. Welcome to the Kickback. So I want to talk about some videos that were going viral over the weekend as far as graduation is concerned. And I'm pretty sure you saw plenty of fights that were happening at different graduations. Every year, you know, this is supposed to be one of those milestone moments you remember forever. The pictures, the cheers, hearing your name called, but I don't know. I feel like seeing more of these viral videos of fights and celebrations is making me feel some type of way. And the latest incident that happened at John Horn High School graduation is just another example. Now, we don't know the full story yet. We only have one side of what happened, so I'm not here to decide who's right or who's wrong. But what I keep thinking about is the graduates, right? Imagine working 12 years to get to the stage, and instead of people talking about your accomplishment, everybody's talking about the fight. And I know emotions are running high. Families have history. Relationships can be complicated, but graduation isn't really about the adults. It's about the students, right? So here's my question. Have we lost the ability to like put our differences aside for just a few hours for the people that we love? Is there still a time and a place for everything? Or are public blow-ups just becoming the norm? Because as many videos as I saw circulating over the weekend, I'm like, this is crazy. And if you were graduating, how would you feel if the thing that everybody remembered from your graduation day wasn't your achievement, but a fight that happened in the crowd, right? 844-787-1979. Hit me up. Let me know how you're feeling about it. You want to check out the story. It's up on our website, thebeatdfw.com.
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8: Big Wheel Records is here, ladies and gentlemen. Yeah. Matter of fact, can I say maybe they set the precedent for the feature.
9: Back then, like, we had a nice studio. Everybody used to come through and mess with us, though.
8: Absolutely.
9: We had Big Wheel Records, Grifter, World Fame.
8: Yeah, yeah. Rally Boys.
9: Rally Boys.
10: We had Powerhouse.
8: Oh, yeah. Shout out Corey now.
10: We had Powerhouse, Corey Styles.
9: Rest in peace, Lil B. Rest in peace, Byron Hendry.
10: Yeah, Bowleg.
8: Oh, Stampede.
10: Yeah, Stampede Records.
8: 25 them.
10: We had Big Dang, Highland Hills Records.
8: Oh, Big Dang. I forgot about Dang.
10: So we Rally Boys. So the city was real, but let's go over our bio, though. We started with Kiki. If you go back and look at our street fame, we did songs with ESG, Juvenile.
9: I love you, Juvie, but yeah, we had words. Like, I was young, man, having a little money, man. I didn't like it.
8: Yeah.
9: And I asked him, is this the best you could do? Yeah. And he got offended, hold man. On. But I was offended having to pay for that.
11: 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Geraldine Lake, and this is Lene Monet, and this is the She Said It First podcast.
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0: Featuring Paradise with Lullaby right here on 97.9 The Beat, the hip hop station, and you want to kick back with Jazzy Black. So happy first of the month. We are officially counting down until Juneteenth. Yes, we are celebrating freedom. And we're going to be out kicking it with Dr. Opal Lee, the grandmother of Juneteenth, for her Walk for Freedom that she does every year, commemorating the 2.5 years that it took for the news of the emancipation to reach us here in Texas. We walked 2.5 miles out there in Funky Town. So it's going to be cool, but we're also doing something a little bit different this year where we're inviting men specifically to come and walk with Dr. Opal Lee, and they're calling it the Kings That Care. So we're calling all men in the DFW to be one of the 250 men to walk for freedom, be a part of the Men Who Care team sponsored by Men Who Care. If you want to get some more information, you can head on over to findingnewtomorrows.com/menwhocare, or you can go to our website. It's thebeatdfw.com, and hopefully we see you out there getting your walk on as we celebrate this Juneteenth. All right, I'll give you a few minutes if you want to go and check that out. Also want to send a big shout out to my girl Amy Witherite from 1-800-TRUCK-WRECK for coming through and doing it big for the community during Memorial Day, because we gave away so much money. Oh my gosh.
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11: 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The defending champions have fallen. The San Antonio Spurs are the new kings of the Western Conference. 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Western Conference Finals MVP Victor Wembanyama led the charge, 22 points and 7 rebounds. And it was an amazing, amazing Game 7. They shoved the champions off their throne. There will not be a back-to-back NBA champion this season. 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

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Read some litter. 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

97.9 The Beat when that lunchbox makes with DJ Wyatt. Happy July 1st. It's also International Chicken Wing Day. So you get out here and get you some chicken wings today. I personally am a big fan of Henderson's chicken. Yep, I'm a Henderson's girly. I like to go to the one over there in the Cliff. I also like the one in South Dallas. I move over on the north side though, so I'll be going to the one over there. What is it? I can't think of it right now, but it's on the north side. But either way, go get you some chicken wings today since it's National Chicken Wing Day. Come on, DJ Wyatt, turn on this up.

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1: DJ Wire, did you know it was International Joke Day?
0: Not just National Joke Day.
1: International Joke
0: Day. Nope. Tell me something. What we got?
1: If you don't laugh at these jokes, just blame the DJ. I'm going to start there.
0: That's crazy.
1: I know. I wanted to tell a construction joke, but I'm still working on it.
0: Jazzy.
1: Okay, what's orange and sounds like a parrot?
0: What?
1: A carrot.
0: I'm about to walk out of the studio.
1: Okay, I got one more. I only know 25 letters of the alphabet.
0: Okay.
1: And I don't know why.
0: I'm about to unplug my laptop. It's crazy.
1: Y'all have to keep me on the phone. Hey, look, if you got a good joke, keep me up. 844-787-1979. We got part two of the Lunchbox Mix on the way, and we got some free tickets to go see Summer Walker.
0: Ooh.
1: You know, we're going to tell you how to win. It's 97 out of B.
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5: Hey, y'all. 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

Bikini, just a race with China. What the race to China? Just a race in China. Little bad Trinity, but she mixed with China. Real thick, smuggle bricks to China. 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

97.9 to be winning at Lunchbox Mix with DJ Wire, and I'm still looking for a winner to go see my girl Summer Walker. That's right. She's going to be here for the Still Finally Over Tour, and I'm looking for caller number 9, 844-787-1979.

0: Seven on the Beat. Who am I speaking with?
1: Oh my God, this is Avery, girl.
0: Avery? Is that what you said, Avery?
1: Oh, y'all, huh?
0: You said Avery?
1: Ashley.
0: Oh, Ashley. Hey, Ashley, girl, I got you some tickets to go see Summer Walker, girl. Congratulations. Do you love Summer Walker real bad?
1: Probably real bad, okay? Overly, okay?
0: No, for real, man. Like, I'm excited to see her. She is going to be here in town for the Finally Over It Tour. It's going down Wednesday, June 17th at the AAC. And it's going to be a time, honey. What's your favorite Summer Walker song?
1: Body, Do You Mean It? I mean, hey, all the old and the new stuff, okay?
0: Me too. I really hope she performs CPR. That's like one of my favorite songs.
1: We are sisters. I love that song.
0: Ooh,
1: I do.
0: Give me in my positive time. But you going to get a pair of tickets, so who going to come with us to come sing their heart out?
1: You know what? Probably my man.
0: That's cool.
1: He going to have to come with me.
0: Just sit there and hold my stuff while I have a good time.
1: No,
0: right?
1: Probably.
0: Because what did we talk about? But so fun. I know somebody in the car listening right now wants to come and hang out with us, too, at the Summer Walker concert. Can you tell them when their next chance is to win?
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3: 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I got it on my, I don't even got a smartphone. 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
5: And Twisted Black is in the studio. Jack Frost and Papa Rob, what
14: 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Oh, Mr. Lee. Stand up. We got nine, man.
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14: Lyrically, I thought I was sound. I thought nobody could touch me. I just did the song with Scarface. I went to Atlanta with DJ Toomp, and Toomp schooled me. I went and got a condo down there. I sat Indian style with a drink and a TV that wasn't even on the wall. It was just leaning up against the wall, playing the music through an Xbox. Thought about my partners in Fort Worth, T-Cag, Lil Lee, all the ones that were just down there just really doing their thing. And I thought about myself for the verses, you know, and it just came, man. Talking about the wing dough. So I just incorporated Fort Worth culture. And lyrically after that, I was on point. I found my niche, as they say.
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0: Is it a crime right here on 97.9 The Beat, the hip hop station, and you're in a kickback with Jazzy Black. Man, I don't know if you heard, but this summer we have like an adult summer camp that we're rolling out where we're just going to be doing all kinds of fun stuff for the grown folks. And this weekend we having a big skate party. So grab your crew, grab your skates, come roll and bounce with us one time.
1: Man, hold up. 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
0: 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Nobody at the rink.
1: All of the 97.9 The Beat family will be there. Jazzy Black, the Toxic Boys, Space Boy Fresh will be there.
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0: Get ready, put your skates on, and meet us at the Arlington Stadium, 5515 South Cooper Street in the ad. Sunday, June 7th from 7 to 10 p.m. We gonna roll, we gonna bounce, and we gonna have some fun.
1: Yeah, just like the movie. It's all part of the Adult Summer Camp series that we doing. So for more information, click on the picture of the girl breaking it down in her skates at thebeatdfw.com.
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1: The biggest show in the city, posted on the corner with George, Shirley, Incognito, and DJ Mrs. Who is this?
11: Lisa.
0: Lisa, I'm inside my topic of the day, boo. I want to know, can being independent, too independent, ruin relationships?
11: No.
0: And why do you say no?
11: Because each can have their own, but they can make it work.
1: Maisha Simone is here.
12: Hey, y'all. Yes.
13: Absolutely. If you're too independent, then that's not good for anybody. That's like work, relationship, siblings.
0: Friendships,
13: anything. Like, people like to feel like they bring some type of value to the table.
0: Mm-hmm.
13: Like, for example, if you in a relationship, like, I'm gonna act like something too heavy, or I'm gonna act like I can't reach the peanut butter.
0: Come on,
13: you know,
0: now.
13: Like,
0: but when you gone,
13: like
0: I'm gone, moving couches.
13: I'm moving furniture.
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15: 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This is an evening you don't want to miss. That's Joyful Noise, June 13th.

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3: 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Ooh.
2: What about the G-Unit shoes?
3: 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Them and the Sean Carters from Reeboks.
4: No, I was one of them shoes. Them G-Units was clean, man.
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0: out swinging. She said, don't forget about me. Spin that right here on 97.9 to Beat the Hip Hop Station. Just remember where you heard it. And can I just give a shout out to my friend JY, because he just keeps the hits coming. And I'm going to let y'all in on a little secret. I don't know if I'm supposed to say this on the radio or not, but I'm going to say it anyway. I'm going to say it. He let me hear that song like some weeks ago. Maybe even like a month ago. And he was like, man, I got this song off the drop with Young Miami. And I was like, I ain't gonna lie, this mug jam. And it's crazy because when it first hit the internet, people was acting like they wasn't jamming it. Now you looking up and you see all the gangsters in a Caprice Classics listening to Young Miami. I love that. Look at us always putting you on something. But yeah, that's what that is, man. Look, we got more hip hop on the way in 6. And speaking of putting you on, I don't know if you heard, but my mentor, Ricky Smiley, has a really cool podcast. We got a whole bunch of podcasts. By the way, I don't know, like within our company, but Ricky's, he be doing his big one for sure.
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2: Boogie was, you know, enjoy yourself and party again. And I want you to know that where hip hop was right then and there, it was a gangster contest. It was who has the most bodies, who can look the meanest, who can stand up and be the stiffest. That's where it was. So when these young dudes came up with an idea to make some songs where people could laugh, have fun, and it was sarcasm with silliness with those dances at first. And at one point in DFW, if you did not have a dance that went to your song, you might as well kiss it goodbye, because there's no way you can compete with these dudes with these high energy songs that had a directions. But we had to let you know, fight go with it. So that same dude that had his hands on his hips working into the flow will get up and punch you out, and you will be on the dance floor like Lil Peace song if you thought it was a game.
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got no grins, come by a zip. See the streets getting dry, finna go and take a trip, let's dip. 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When I'm in it, can't pretend it, keep it tenant. 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

0: morning, late at night. 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
1: Future Drake and Tims, wait for you right here on 97.9 The Beat, the hip hop station. And my name is Jazzy Black. I want to kick back and give you an update on the Frisco stabbing trial. That is for Carmelo Anthony. It's officially underway in Collin County today. And it's all about picking the jury. They want to keep it fair, make sure that the jurors don't already have strong opinions from news or from social media, because this did go viral. Now, inside the courthouse out in McKinney, things are very controlled. There's only a limited number of reporters that are allowed in the courtroom, and everybody else is watching from a separate room where the trial is being streamed. The judge has also put strict rules in place. No cameras in the courtroom and a gag order, so lawyers and witnesses cannot talk about the case publicly while it's going on. Outside the scene, it's obviously very emotional. Supporters on both sides of the case showed up very early, with some calling for justice for Austin Metcalf and others standing behind Carmelo Anthony, who claims he acted in self-defense. This case goes back to April 2025, when 17-year-old Austin Metcalf was stabbed during a Frisco track meet. Anthony, who is now 19, is charged with murder, but says he was protecting himself. And if he's convicted, he could face life in prison. The trial is expected to last about 2 weeks. So I'm just sending my prayers and love out to both families and the community. You can read more at our website, thebeatdfw.com.

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1: 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Sunday, June 7th from 7 to 10 p.m. We gonna roll, we gonna bounce, and we gonna have some fun.
0: Yeah, just like the movie. It's all part of the Adult Summer Camp series that we doing. 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
2: 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Okay, you know it's me, Vita Loca. And I got to tell you, I am back outside. 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
5: We got Big Wheel Records in here. And shout out T-Love, Rizzo.
0: The iconic record, Bump This In Your Cadillac, started the whole Dallas movement, and TDK got the story on how he discovered it.
14: Rizzo gave me some other songs, but I heard this is Bump This In Your Cadillac. I said, because Big used to come over every day, we play Xbox. I'm just going to play it while you're over here. I ain't going to say who it is or nothing. But Big and I took it to the mix show meeting.
5: Yeah. It was a no-brainer. And it went from there. It got on the radio. It got in the mix show. Then it got on the radio. Then it went, for those, my radio people out there, went to a power.
15: I really feel like we had the blueprint for radio at the time for really trying to break a record. TDK, I took him record to record to record, and he always turned him down. 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But he said that was the record. And he took it to Bink. They got it to all the other DJs. We started burning it up in the clubs. It wasn't no quick move. Every DJ y'all had at the time.
5: Yeah, we was all out.
15: And they sit at every club.
5: Yeah, we was all outside. Shout out GG's one time.
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1: So here go the top five. Y'all ready?
2: Because we struggling.
1: Please get in here. Women, please listen. Y'all ready?
2: Listen, it is.
1: All right. Coming at number five. You. Number four. You. He wants you. That's it.
2: But he gets you every day, right?
1: Number three. You. He wants you. Number four.
2: You.
1: Yeah. Oh. And coming at that number one spot.
3: Come on now.
1: I should play some Soulja Boy. You. You. We don't care about no wallet.
3: Nope.
1: No cologne.
3: Nope.
1: No. Well, edible arrangements if it's you.
3: I see what you did there. I like it.
1: We want you.
3: That's it.
1: We don't want no chocolates.
3: Nope.
1: Unless you're covered in them. Keep it simple, ladies.
3: Come on now.
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0: 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You in the kickback with Jazzy Black. So, you know, every summer, we usually do this thing called 97 Days of Summer, where we just be outside, kicking it in the community, doing it big. But this summer is going to be a little bit different because it's all about the grown folks party, okay? We're having an adult summer camp where we just going to be doing all kinds of fun stuff where you got to leave them kids at home. And this Sunday, we're popping it off with a skate party at the Arlington Skadium. You know about the stadium over there off of Cooper Street. It's going to be from 7 p.m. to 10 p.m. That's Sunday, June 7th. Of course, all the personalities and DJs will be in there. And it's crazy because I don't know who can and cannot skate. So that's going to be interesting to find out. But either way, even if you don't want to put no skates on and you want to stand on the side and be cute, you can do that. Good music, good vibes, whole lot of fun. Go and get your tickets at thebeatdfw.com. They are moving very quick, as you can imagine. And I can't wait to see you this Indianarella ring. Now, coming up at 3 o'clock, you know, we posted on the corner with Incognito and DJ Mrs. Even though it's Monday, they make you feel like it's Friday. So just stay right here, because we're going to have us a good time. It's 97.9 The Beat.
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corner. 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You good sis, DJ Mrs. Happy Money Making Monday, aka Money on Monday. Incognito is still on PTO. You know what that stand for? I post on

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17: 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And then I graduated from Roosevelt High School, baby. 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
15: Harrison, OMG. Okay, you know it's me, Vita Loca. And I got to tell you, I am back outside. I'm dating. I'm doing all the things. And you know what that means, right?
2: That's right. Well, that means you're hurting people with those beautiful white teeth. You're hurting their eyes, Vita. I mean, and you got all these haters now because you're so pretty with those white teeth. And I think that people aren't prepared for the hate that's going to come to them when they get so fine. mind.
15: Oh, my God. And Dr. Harrison, I just have a message for these men, though. Please take care of your mouth. It's nothing worse than meeting a man and then he open his mouth and then bam.
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0: Bustin' on the Corner with Incognito E. This is DJ Missy. So Lotto dropped and I'm here for it. A lot of the girls were, I've been seeing mixed reviews. Have you been seeing the reviews, 6ix9ine?
1: I have, and actually had to put ears on it over the weekend. Mm-hmm. I think she was really, really personal with this album. This was
0: the most personable she's ever been.
1: That, I think that's what made it special. I think it's one of her better projects, mm-hmm. and you know, I enjoyed it.
0: I think everybody, a lot of the girls for the summer, we did want, you know, some forget that dude, we outside, but she just had a baby, she happily in love. Her family dynamic is working out, and we all really kind of put a foot in our mouth worrying about her and 21 Savage's relationship and, you know, him being married and things like that. The whole family cool.
1: Baby, they gonna do what they gonna do.
0: But I tell you, when you're rich, you can do whatever you want. All right, so I hope you get some money today on your Money on Monday. We got more coming up. I'm posted on the corner.
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0: Hustle on the Corner with Incognito and Good Sis DJ Mrs. at DJ Mrs. M-I-S-S-E-S. Incognito is on PTO. You know what that stands for?
1: Bear the others.
0: Thank you. I'm the other. So over the weekend, 50 Cent recently spoke out about the mother of his child being in a very explicit tape. You know what I'm saying? Was it with Diddy?
1: I don't know if it was with Diddy, but it was giving vibes of a Diddy party.
0: Okay, yeah. No, it says Diddy and another man in a sexual act.
1: It is.
0: So, 50 Cent spoke out and he said she's not a victim. Sire, can you imagine going to the eighth grade and find out this is your mom? Of course, his man in L.A. thinks it's fine. Yeah, and the video was all on Twitter because I'm looking at what people are saying and he's saying Diddy was bucket naked. So... we know 50 Cent gonna cut a rug, and he not done. Y'all gotta know 50 Cent is not done. This is a sad situation, of course, for the child, because I'm a person that always believed the child suffers at the end of the day when you're doing all of this public arguing, because then babies gets on them phones. And if your child is going to the eighth grade, they got phones.
1: And they on the internet.
0: And if he go to one of them high schools, I mean middle schools, where everybody parent is famous, all them kids be in each other's business. Mm-hmm. And they coming to talk about it on Monday. Luckily, this is summertime break.
1: Yep.
0: So he get a little happen. Break, you know, by the time school get back started. But I know them teachers be being nosy if you a famous kid. I'm always worried about the child. But 50 Cent ain't done. I'm pretty sure he has more for the mother of his child. And, you know, I'm trying, let's not judge this for her past. It was the past, and she wants to leave it behind her. You never know what that money make you do. You never know what that money make you do. I want to know your opinion right now. Call me. 1-844-426-POTC. Should 50 Cent go light on his baby mama, especially since they not together? Let me know.
2: Incognito. Incognito. Okay. The biggest show in the city.
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0: You posted on the corner with Incognito and Good Sis DJ Mrs. I have my girl, my good sis, Eva the Diva. Eva Marcel is here, and we're here to talk about push out of a plane and survive.
1: Listen.
0: Get into it, okay?
1: So, have you watched it?
0: Yes, I did.
1: What did you think?
0: My thought, because we just talked about in 2024, Buried Alive and Survive.
1: Yes.
0: So, and it's you and Tyler Lepley again.
1: Yes.
0: But it's like y'all are in a completely different universe.
1: We are.
0: So, I enjoyed that since I've seen that movie. But seeing how it played out, it's not predictable.
1: Okay, so that was one of the beautiful things. One of the things I think people go to Lifetime for, which we enjoy, because we like a level of predictability, a level of like, no,

0: by her husband, mm-hmm. thought that she was dead, and only to claw back to life. So the same
1: craziness.
0: But the craziest thing about this, good sis, is it's true. Push Off a Plane. This film is about a woman who, Janae, who's my character.
1: Shout out to Janae.
0: She is a serial entrepreneur. She is you. She is me.
1: A black woman with some paper. Okay?
0: Baby, you knew exactly. A black woman with paper that is out here trying to get it. Mm-hmm. So she decided to spend her life trying to realize that dream. Three salons later, money on money later, career is looking good, everything on paper, FICO score is high.
1: Trying to date.
0: Now that's where we have a problem.
1: We got more on the way with my girl, Eva the Diva.
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1: A skate night?
11: I'm talking about skating. I'm talking about crazy leg, cowboying, skate lines, all that.
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11: All of the 97.9 The Beat family will be there. Jazzy Black, the Toxic Boys, Space Boy Fresh will be there.
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11: Yeah, just like the movie. 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
1: Oh, it's Jazzy Black and Amy with a ride at 1-800-TRUCK-RICK. Hey, Amy.
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0: That's my girl, Eva the Diva. Eva Marcel is in the building.
1: So I've been, you know, I do my research on you every time, always. So okay. I know a lot of the girls been asking you about America's Next Top Model and how great your experience was. And I told you the first time that we met, that's when I was introduced to Eva the Diva. And I have this video of Eva the Diva that I would like for you to watch.
0: Okay.
1: And it was from your pre-show of America's Next Top Model.
2: You know what? God just made me this way. In kindergarten, Miss Nelson used to call me Miss Eva. Every teacher I've ever had called me Miss Eva the Diva for some odd reason. I never gave them that name. They've always called me that. I'm a natural born star. I think God made me this way because I'm here to affect people's lives. And however he plans for that to be, it shall be.
1: Oh my goodness. That's 19-year-old Eva the Diva.
0: Oh my goodness.
1: How does that make you feel to watch
0: DJ
1: that?
0: DJ Messes.
1: How does that feel to watch that? Knowing that you are living in your purpose, knowing that you're doing exactly what she said that she wanted to do. What does that make you feel like?
0: That makes me feel proud.
1: You proud of her? That was dope.
0: That was your last question, yeah. I'm proud of that girl.
1: You proud of her?
0: I am.
1: I'm happy.
0: Because I know that girl. That girl, she went through a lot. Mm-hmm. But she knew that there was so much out there. Mm-hmm. And the fear of what could or could not be did not stop me. Mm-hmm. But it wasn't because I wasn't afraid.
1: Fearless.
0: It was because my belief in something great inside of me was bigger than my fear.
1: I'm so proud of you, Eva. Like,
0: thank you.
1: Everything that you do, I support it all, babes. And you know
0: thank
1: or how
0: you.
1: I'm coming behind you, boo. Okay? Period. You posted on the corner.
3: Incognito. Incognito. Okay. The biggest show in the city.
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3: If you from Dallas.
1: Your story about how you just, you know, just you kind of just threw your hat up and just did it one time, right?
2: Yeah,
1: the whole If You From Dallas thing.
2: Yeah, I lost all my social media. I told God, I'm like, you know, Lord, I know I'm not regular. I know I'm not like nobody else. Yeah. I knew what I wanted. I just didn't know how to go about it. And everybody around me, I always say that I was different. So I said, I ain't doing social media no more. I lost like 90,000 followers. I'm good. I ain't doing it no more. And then he just a random day. Just a random day, something went viral. I said, well, God, you got me. I'm back. I'm back. And I'm trying to make sure when it's my time, I do some social media, run social media in heaven.
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4: 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I'm talking about crazy leg, cowboying, skate lines, all that.
1: 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Nobody out the rink.
4: All of the 97.9 The Beat family will be there. Jazzy Black, the Toxic Boys, Space Boy Fresh will be there.
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1: Get ready, put your skates on, and meet us at the Arlington Stadium. 5515 South Cooper Street in the ad. 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
4: Yeah, just like the movie. 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

0: with a babe. 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

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Put on that for me, babe, get fly. 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

0: remix.
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1: Yeah.
0: Came about to know it, ain't see it. All that other shit dropping, you can keep it. You know, baby, make the bad bitch. Pop that, throw that up around like it's the freak, nigga.
1: Okay.
0: Push me to the wall, get the pulling down my drives. Hands up in the M, playing defense.
1: Yeah.
0: A couple years straight, nigga, thought that was it. Ain't no fool. Wait, no, I brought back a hit. I had took her with me. We both spent a little time. She got hers, I got mine. 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I just brought back some dude. Cut a hoe off, I won't feel in it.
1: Yep.
0: Take him back over.

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Some big nasty shit. You know how I get down. But anyways, look, we ain't on that. We don't got the positive shit. We got the hottest song in the world. 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
1: Man, hold up. 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
1: I'm talking about skating. I'm talking about crazy leg, cowboying, skate lines, all that.
2: 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Nobody at the rink.
1: 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Jazzy Black, the Toxic Boys, Space Boy Fresh will be there.
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1: Yeah, just like the movie. 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

0: Hustle on the corner with Incognito and your good sis, DJ Mrs. Happy Money Making Monday, aka Money on Monday. Incognito is still on PTO. You know what that stands for at Post on the Corner. Prepare the others. Who are the others? Your good sis, DJ Mrs. I'm in the building. You got a request? Call me right now, 1-844-426-POTC. If I don't answer, leave a voicemail.
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13: JJ Fad. They're like 79 years old. And they were up there with their Adidas.
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7: What's up, DFW? It's Jazzy Black, hanging out with my favorite girl, Amy Witherite from 1-800-TRUCK-REG. Amy, you ain't gonna believe what happened to me.
16: Tell me.
7: I was trying to figure out if I needed to call you, but I said he really ain't hit nobody. But he was finna hit me, pulled all the way out. We were at a stoplight, and he was acting like he was just gonna run a red light, first of all. And I was trying to turn, but I couldn't because he was pulled so far out into the lane, I couldn't even see.
16: So the truck driver prevented you from making your right turn as quickly as you wanted to make your right turn, but did not hit you.
7: It was not as quickly, Amy. He was fin to hit other people if he was gonna run a red light. That's why he had to hurry up and stop halfway in the middle of the street.
16: All right, everybody.

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0: 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I'm talking about crazy leg, cowboying, skate lines, all that.
1: 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Nobody out the rink.
0: All of the 97.9 The Beat family will be there. Jazzy Black, the Toxic Boys, Space Boy Fresh will be there.
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1: Get ready, put your skates on, and meet us at the Arlington Stadium. 5515 South Cooper Street in the ad. This Sunday from 7 to 10 p.m. We gonna roll, we gonna bounce, and we gonna have some fun.
0: Yeah, just like the movie. It's all part of the Adult Summer Camp series that we doing. So for more information, click on the picture of the girl breaking it down in her skates at thebeatdfw.com.
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0: Morning with Incognito E. This is DJ Missy. So Lotto dropped and I'm here for it. A lot of the girls were, I've been seeing mixed reviews. Have you been seeing the reviews, 6ix9ine?
1: I have, and actually had to put ears on it over the weekend. Mm-hmm. I think she was really, really personal with this album. This was
0: the most personable she's ever been.
1: That I think that's what made it special. I think it's one of her better projects, mm-hmm. and you know, I enjoyed it.
0: I think everybody, a lot of the girls for the summer, we did want, you know, some forget that dude, we outside. But she just had a baby. She happily in love. Her family dynamic is working out, and we all really kind of put a foot in our mouth worrying about her and 21 Savage's relationship and, you know, him being married and things like that. The whole family cool.
1: Baby, they gonna do what they gonna do.
0: Well, I tell you, when you're rich, you can do whatever you want. All right, so I hope you get some money today on your money on Monday. We got more coming up. I'm posted on the corner.
2: Big congratulations to my dog, Incognito, and my boo, DJ Mrs., on having the number one show in the city. The biggest show in the city. It's Lotto.
3: Incognito, Incognito, okay. The biggest show in the city.
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2: Okay.

0: Hustle on the Corner with Incognito and your good sis, DJ Mrs. at DJ Mrs. M-I-S-S-E-S. Incognito is on PTO. You know what that stands for?
1: Prepare the others.
0: Thank you. I'm the other. So over the weekend, 50 Cent recently spoke out about the mother of his child being in a very explicit tape. You know what I'm saying? Was it with Diddy?
1: I don't know if it was with Diddy, but it was giving vibes of a Diddy party.
0: Okay, yeah. No, it says Diddy and another man in a sexual act.
1: It is.
0: So, 50 Cent spoke out and he said she's not a victim. Sire, can you imagine going to the 8th grade and find out this is your mom? Court system in LA thinks it's fine. Yeah, and the video was all on Twitter because I'm looking at what people are saying, and he's saying Diddy was bucket naked. So we know 50 Cent gonna cut a rug, and he not done. Y'all gotta know 50 Cent is not done. This is a sad situation, of course, for the child, because I'm a person that always believe the child suffers at the end of the day when you're doing all of this public arguing, because then babies gets on them phones. And if your child is going to the 8th grade, they got phones.
1: And they on the internet.
0: And if he go to one of them high schools, I mean middle schools, where everybody parent is famous, all them kids be in each other business. Mm-hmm. And they coming to talk about it on Monday. Luckily, this is summertime break.
1: Yep.
0: So he get a little break, you know, by the time school get back started. But I know them teachers be being nosy if you a famous kid. I'm always worried about the child. But 50 Cent ain't done. I'm pretty sure he has more for the mother of his child. And, you know, I'm trying, let's not judge this for her past. It was the past, and she wants to leave it behind her. You never know what that money make you do. You never know what that money make you do. I want to know your opinion right now. Call me. 1-844-426-POTC. Should 50 Cent go light on his baby mama, especially since they not together? Let me know.
2: Incognito. Incognito. Okay. The biggest show in the city.
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2: The biggest show in the city, posted on the corner with George, Chilean, Incognito, and DJ Mrs. Who is this?
11: Lisa.
1: Lisa, I'm inside my topic of the day, boo. I want to know, can being independent, too independent, ruin relationships?
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1: And why do you say no?
11: Because each can have their own, but they can make it work.
2: Maisha Simone is here.
12: Hey, y'all. Yes. Absolutely. If you're too independent, then that's not good for anybody. That's like work, relationship, siblings.
1: Friendships,
12: anything. Like, people like to feel like they bring some type of value to the table.
1: Mm-hmm.
12: Like, for example, if you're in a relationship, like, I'm gonna act like something too heavy, or I'm gonna act like I can't reach the peanut butter.
1: Come on,
12: you know,
1: now.
12: Like,
1: but when you gone,
12: like
1: I'm gone, moving couches,
12: I'm moving furniture.
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